0: I knew it was coming to a close.
1: 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But the final late show with Stephen Colbert. Thursday, 21st. Jimmy Kimmel said he's going to skip taping that day in honor and out of respect for Jimmy Kimmel. 96.1 KZQ.

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Weather's going to be good. Come on out, Little River, right along the waterfront, the 44th annual historic Blue Crab Festival. 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

You know, honestly, after Tokyo Drift, I kind of stopped watching. There have been 11 Fast and Furious movies. 11. Pirates of the Caribbean. Catch up to that. Vin Diesel said that Peacock, though, is going to launch 4 Fast and Furious TV shows. No titles, no premiere dates have been said or set yet, but be on the lookout for that. It's KZQ.

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You don't want to know what the workers actually think about you? Details coming up on KZQ. There's some etiquette to talk about here.

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Well, there's no hard and fast rule, but you know if you show up 5 minutes before a place closes and try to order, they're not going to like you. Come on, it's common sense. 96.1 KZQ, Chase Myers, was just reading this survey, and most servers say they actually don't mind it as long as it's not like more, or I mean less than 10 or 15 minutes before they close, and as long as you order something simple and fast and make it a point to get in and get out. You know, just don't be a numbskull. It's KZQ.

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96.1 KZQ, Chase Myers. Thanks for hanging out with us this weekend. Take us with you wherever you go, whatever your plans are. We want to be there. Free mobile apps. You can stream us all the time, Apple and Android. It's super easy. You don't have to miss a minute of the Grand Strand's Rockin' Alternative.

0: two guys named Chris.
1: A Jeopardy champion. He's been arrested. Two felony counts of peeping.
2: I mean, as long as it wasn't his fun fact.
1: Sorry. Well, yeah.
2: Or he told them that was the fact, and they were like, maybe we'll leave that part out. What's something about yourself? I'll tell you what I love. I love peeping into unsuspecting women's windows.
1: And it says here, you like

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I used to go to this bar on 96.1 KZQ. That is the official title track to their new album that they just dropped. 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
1: 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I close my eyes 2 minutes, and I hear the phone next to me buzz. It's a text. 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I was like, I'm not even going to read this. I'm just going to wait until in the morning. 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Now it's 3 a.m. I look at
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Chase Myers, got to get out of here. 96.1 KZQ. Hey, hope you have a great weekend. Get outside, do something fun. Got the Pelicans in town. Got the Blue Crab Festival, then a little river. 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I'll talk to you Monday. 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
1: Well, how are we supposed to concentrate at school anyway? 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And I'm supposed to be able to think about what 2 + 2 =
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The Grand Strand's Rockin' Alternative 96.1 KZQ. I am Tripp. It is time for Trippin' All Night. Overnight, we're going to drop down into the lower 60s, but guess what? Later on today, it's going to be almost 80 degrees. Perfect for the 44th annual World Famous Blue Crab Festival, which is going to take place up on the waterfront in Little River. Food, music, vendors, beer. 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

Your mama's so fat that actually we're starting to get a little concerned. So maybe, you know, maybe get her some Ozempic. 96.1 KZQ.

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I just found out what is going to happen next Thursday on Free Ticket Thursday. We've got tickets for Insane Clown Posse. They're going to be at the Myrtle Beach House of Blues on May the 30th. 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
1: 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Well, yes. The wind.
2: I'm flying Spirit.
3: 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That was the pilot like, watch this.
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3: 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Are you going to respond to air traffic control? No, I'm not.
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2: 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We landed 30 minutes before we were supposed to.
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2: 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Yeah.
3: Are you guys, you know you're early, right? I don't care. Give me a day. I'm going to get off this plane, go inside to Chili's, have a beer. I got 2 hours before my next flight.
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I am Trip, you are tripping all night. 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
1: So, are you familiar with like Apple CarPlay? 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
1: I know you're not.
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3: Yes.
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The Grand Strand's Rock and Alternative 96.1 KZQ. I just found out we're going to do the Conway River Fest again this year. Doesn't happen until Saturday, June 27th, so you've got plenty of time to make your plans. Of course, there's going to be music, food vendors, and a beer garden, plus some paddle races, a kid zone, golf cart parade, and more.

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I'm going to go ahead and close out the nightly news with music from 21 Pilots. But first, Buffalo Traffic Jam. 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What do you

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I am Trip, you are tripping all night. 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
1: Hey, ladies, having a hard time attracting a man? 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
1: The Lip Man.
3: That's me.
1: Dr. Rosenbaum can surgically mess up your lips in all the latest styles. 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The large-mouthed bass. 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And the latest lip improvements for you skinny girls. Ask about the beaker. The Dyson. The shop vac. 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
3: Come see me. Dr. Avram Rosenbaum. I'll mess up your lips. You'll get a husband, no problem. Soon.
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I am Trip. 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
1: 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We're TLC. 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

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We're going to celebrate the 250th anniversary of the United States. I am Trip. You have been tripping all night. My time's about up. I will be back tomorrow at 10. I will talk to you then. I leave you with Everlast, What It's Like on the Grand Strand's Rockin' Alternative, 96.1 KZQ.

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It is time to talk about the Conway Riverfest. I went to my first one last year, and it was such a blast. Guess what? It is coming up again. It is June 27th from 10 to 10 in downtown Conway, and you know how they decorate. We are celebrating America's 250th anniversary. It is a free family event, live music, food, vendors, beer garden, fireworks at 9:30. I had a blast last year. I did sweat in places I didn't know I could because it was so hot, but come join us. More info at 961wkzq.com.

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And have you ever watched The Simpsons when people call Moe's Bar with these phony names and he says them and it's actually something really stupid? Well, one of my coworkers, she rang food in and she

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He's like, Anita Bath? Anita Bath? And everyone's just like, why is the owner saying that he needs a bath? We're so crazy these days.

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96.1 KZQM, Shay Lee, and I love the song as a bartender. When this song comes on, it's closing time. You don't got to go home, but you got to get up out of here because I'm trying to go home to my bed, you know?

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1: You're a man. You love hard and live wet. And you deserve the best. Yeah. We're Purina Man Chow. Nutritious dry food fortified with all the vitamins and minerals a man needs for a healthy lifestyle.
2: Wanna go for a walk?
3: Woo! Hell's yeah! Go!
1: Plus, Purina Man Chow is essential oils for a shinier coat.
2: I worry about his teeth.
1: Purina Man Chow also promotes healthy teeth and gums and fresh breath.
3: Woo! Yeah! I'm gonna lick my balls!
1: With a little care, your man can live a full and happy life.
2: Get the ball, Rex!
3: Yeah! I'm gonna get that ball and bring it to you!
1: Purina Man Chow.
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1: Good boy.
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They're going to be at the House of Blues Saturday, May 30th. You know what? That sounds like a good time. I may see you guys there. 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

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It is such a blast. $2 tacos, $3 tall boys, you can get fed and drunk on a budget. You could do a taco per inning and a tall boy per inning. I'm just kidding. That may not be the best idea. Yeah, maybe don't do that. But your chance to win tickets at 96.1WKZQ.com.

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The Grand Strand's Rock and Alternative, 96.1 KZQ. I'm Shay Lee, and I had a customer yesterday. He was in for his birthday. Happy birthday, dude. They took him on a fishing charter, and he doesn't eat fish. I was like, sir, what a present. He's like, well, I enjoy the process of fishing.

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4: 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Loudwire says Julia Wolf's lyrics resonate so deeply that fans often immortalize them into tattoos. 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

Grand Strand's Rock and Alternative, 96.1 KZQ. I'm Shay Lee, and I'm here in the studio with my dog, Cooper, and he's going to help tell you all the concerts we have going on. Well, he's asleep, so I'll just do it. We have Taking Back Sunday. They're going to be at the House of Blues in Myrtle Beach right here, June 12th. AC/DC with Pretty Reckless in Charlotte, July 11th. I'm looking forward to that. First of all, I love Pretty Reckless. I loved Taylor Momsen and Gossip Girl. I want to be able to say that I saw AC/DC. We have Stained with Seether, Hooverstank, and Hinder, September 11th in Raleigh. You cannot beat that lineup. So all you got to do is listen to us, get those tickets, request off from work. Don't just no call, no show, and then be on Facebook partying it up. That's a great way to get fired.

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You don't want to miss that. 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I love that joke. 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
9: Now I'm an auto mechanic.
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96.1 KZQ, the Grand Strand's Rock and Alternative. My name is Charlie Steele. By the way, it's a National Barbecue Day today. Hey, plans to grill out? Maybe going to throw something on the barbecue tonight? I got some wings I got setting into marinate right now. Plan on throwing those on the grill later on. I'm going

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8: 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And her second album, Pressure, is out now. It includes the hit In My Room, which you're hearing right here on 96.1 KZQ. Loudwire says Julia Wolf's lyrics resonate so deeply that fans often immortalize them into tattoos. 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

0: Dirty Heads and One of These Days, 96.1 KCQ, the Grand Strand's Rockin' Alternative. It's National Barbecue Day. And you tried barbecuing last night and had a bad time. What happened?
1: Oh, my God. You wouldn't believe it. I had a gang of my buddies over at the wives.
0: Yeah?
1: Put all the meat, slapped it on the grill. And, brother, when I tell you, I didn't have any propane in the gas tank.
0: No.
1: Myself. Crazy.
0: Oh, yeah.
1: Standing at the grill and it wouldn't come on. It was no gas in the thing.
0: Oh, how'd your guests react, man?
1: I had everybody mad at me, man. They didn't eat a thing for hours.
0: Here's the lesson. You got to have two cans at all times. Two cans of propane at all times.

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0: That is Young the Giant, Different Kind of Love, 96.1 KZQ, the Grand Strand's Rock and Alternative. And I guess this kind of fits the Different Kind of Love theme, Nine Inch Nails.
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0: 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That's Count the Ways, 96.1 KZQ, the Grand Strand's Rock and Alternative. My name is Charlie Steele. Erica, your kids are calling you lame now. What happened?
1: I refused to stop at Dairy Queen and buy them ice cream after a long day.
0: What did they say to you?
1: It was, Mom, can we please, please, please? And I said, no, not today. I was like, maybe another day. He goes, oh my gosh, this is why you're so...

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96.1 KCQ, the Grand Strand's Rock and Alternative Free Ticket Thursday coming your way. Your chance to go check out ICP. They're coming to the House of Blues 30th of this month. That's right. Violent J, Shaggy, Two Dope coming to town. We've got free tickets all day Thursday on 96.1 KZQ.

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96.1 KZQ, the Grand Strands Rock and Alternative. My name is Charlie Steele. Recommendation for you on Disney Plus to watch this weekend. Punisher, One Last Kill. Man, that thing moves and it's like ultra violent. I was so into it.

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0: 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Talking to Nick. Nick, you work late night at a gas station. What time is it that usually the crazies start rolling in?
1: 12 o'clock, you know, 11 to 12 o'clock, whatever. Yeah. You know, that's where you get them all.
0: And how many of them are loaded, too?
1: Almost all of them. I mean, a lot of them, they were, they had a lot of adult beverages in them.
0: Yeah.
1: Some of them were looking for the weirdest things, like, you know, somebody needed baby wipes, and I swear, I don't think they would have had a kid, so I'm not sure what they needed those for.

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Final track of their new album, Until the Sun Explodes, coming out on June 12th. That is Sublime, 96.1 KZQ. First new music from them in like 30 years. First album with Jacob Knoll, the son of the late Bradley Knoll. Looking forward to hearing what that full album sounds like. Like everything I've heard from them so far.

FYI, putting an Alka-Seltzer in your mouth and then running around the Circle K screaming, "The virus is mutated!" is not funny, apparently. But at least that's what the cops told us. 96.1 KZQ.

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I have to roll up and see those guys, and they come to Charlotte later on this year. They're going to be at the Spectrum Center October 3rd. 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
1: Better Business Bureau stripper desk, can I help you?
2: Yeah.
1: Your name?
2: Todd.
1: All right, Todd, how can I help you?
2: I would like to report unethical business tactics by a stripper at the Spearmint Hippo.
1: What's her name?
2: Todd.
1: Her name is Todd?
2: Oh, no, Lola.
1: And exactly what happened?
2: She exchanged to me a phone number which was inaccurate.
1: Wrong number.
2: It was a wrong number. That is correct.
1: She gave you inaccurate information.
2: Also, I gave her $20 for which she was going to give me a Van Nuys gobbler.
1: And what is
2: I'm
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2: I'm not entirely sure what it is, but I know it's not what I got. She gave me what is known as a Vietnamese basket chop.
1: Anything else?
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1: Do our best.
2: And I'm Todd.
1: Thank you for calling me Better Business Bureau.
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1: desk.
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1: Yesterday, I was watching on YouTube, on our television, a terrific Monday Night Football game from 1979. Terrific game. This was Oilers-Dolphins.
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really like that song. Papa Roach, Wake Up Calling, 96.1 KZQ, the Grand Strand's Rock and Alternative. My name is Charlie Steele. I'm out of here for the weekend. Tara's in next after two. Have a safe one. Watch out for all the bikes out there for the last day of Bike Week.

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1: That's right. That's the spirit. Come on, guys. Cokes and hot dogs on me. Come on.
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The Grandstand's Rock and Alternative 96.1 KZQ. Foo Fighters right there with your favorite toy. It's Tara Brooke on this gorgeous Saturday. Mostly sunny skies right now. High around 86. Tomorrow, partly cloudy. Highs around 90. 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

0: Congratulations, you've earned a listening bonus. Ever found yourself in a strange place and you needed to drop some turdage?
1: Oh, God.
0: Some number two.
1: Where's the bathroom?
0: Bomb porcelain harbor.
1: I can't find the bathroom.
0: You know what I'm talking about.
1: Where's my phone?
0: Introducing Poober. Poober is the toilet sharing app that connects you with real toilets nationwide.
1: Oh, thanks, Poober.
0: Toilets that come to you. Poober, share the dump.
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1: A Jeopardy champion. He's been arrested. Two felony counts of peeping.
2: I mean, as long as it wasn't his fun fact.
1: Sorry. Well, yeah.
2: Or, he told them that was the fact, and they were like, maybe we'll leave that part out. What's something about yourself? I'll tell you what I love. I love peeping into unsuspecting women's windows.
1: And it says here, you like to watch women getting out of the shower. 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
1: Yeah. And you have control of the board for Double Jeopardy.
2: Yeah.
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It's Sum 41 right now with Fat Lip. 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

the latest from Young the Giant with Different Kind of Love on the Grand Strands Rock and Alternative 96.1 KZQ. Recently, actress Shannon Elizabeth, she played Nadia in American Pie. She announced she was getting divorced. This past week, Jason Biggs, he played Jim in American Pie, announced he was getting divorced. Is this a quinky-dink, or are we going to see a Nadia and Jim reunion in real life?

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Grand Strand's Rock and Alternative 96.1 KZQ. Jelly Roll coming to Wilmington June 8th. He puts on a great show. You don't want to miss him, and you don't want to miss your opportunity to win tickets from us. 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

21 Pilots with Drag Path on the Grand Strands Rock and Alternative 96.1 KZQ. It's Tara Brooke hanging out with you on this gorgeous Saturday afternoon. If you want to hear something, text me your request on our Thumbs Up Guys Injury Lawyers text line at 843-839-9696. It was just announced yesterday that the brothers of Oasis, Noel and Liam, have a combined net worth of $375 million now. If you remember last year, they actually went on tour from years and years of estrangement and fighting. Well, they reunited and now they are very rich, putting them at number 11 on the list of the richest people in

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1: 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And you know what I thought to myself? I was like, I'm not even going to read this. 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Well, then I wake up. Now it's 3 a.m. I look at
2: 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God help me! 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Call 911.
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KZQ. It's a beautiful Saturday afternoon here at the beach. We have Bike Week going on right now. So if you're out and about, just be patient and always look twice because you can save a life. We want everyone to be safe and have fun at the same time. Temperatures right now around 86 degrees. Tomorrow, partly cloudy with a high of 90. And this week coming up, temperatures in the 90s. Summer's here, folks.

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The Grandstand's Rock and Alternative 96.1 KZQ. Taking Back Sunday tickets are up for grabs right now. They'll be at the House of Blues June 12th. 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
1: 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The wind.
2: I'm flying Spirit.
3: That wasn't the wind. 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
3: 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Are you going to respond to air traffic control? 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
2: 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We landed 30 minutes before we were supposed to.
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2: 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Yeah.
3: 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I don't care. Give me a day. I'm going to get off this plane, go inside to Chili's, have a beer. I got 2 hours before my next flight.
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Insane Clown Posse coming to House of Blues May 30th. So in a couple weeks, not much longer to wait to see those guys. 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
2: 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And I am pretty sure I have what it takes for that whole milking a cow thing. Looks fun.
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2: 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I mean, other than the sexy cow thing. Could I just specialize in that?
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It's called Riptides on the Grand Strands Rock and Alternative 96.1 KZQ. 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

remember when this song came out, the iPod I had was the first one with the wheel. Before that, it was the buttons. I think that was the second gen. Here's 3 Days Grace, Just Like You. It's Gizzy Q.

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